0: Egipto. Go ahead, Shami, answer it. Use math one, 0697731 0697731 Excuse me, harassment. You can assign Oscar 73.
1: Okay.

0: No, you're on track. Gonna be clear, the operator was given a verbal for 97 and will be summoned to court for suspended license.
1: Thank you.
0: Control. The owner is now taking over the vehicle, and I'll need a case number for it.
1: What is?
2: Yes, 6-6 control.
1: Where did you go?
2: Can you create me an incident for suspicious activity? 4. Cherry Way. I just assigned me to that.
1: What food you need in the car?
2: Negative. It's gonna be a phone call. Thank you.
1: Thank you.

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1: We're back in town, back in service.
0: A1, back in town, back in service.

0: 只能收。
1: 好，谢谢。好，谢谢。
0: 这是余光的声音。Affirmative. You can put me in the alternative date number. Control, has anybody had the bizarre idea of saying wrong house?
1: Definitely,
0: never this time. Our power is hiding. I just want to make sure I'm getting this right. They're hiding from the neighbor who rents out Airbnb houses, or the person at the door?
1: Affirmative, they are banging on the door. As the caller is very afraid, he does not want to go to the door.
0: Okay.

0: 进去的一个是关于 KC 啊 KC 这是他们 two or three times 就是 Airbnb Airbnb 上回进去不过 KC 不过呢啊 she is scared so she not going to get stopped but she is so afraid she needs an officer to confirm
1: Please, the officers that are responding, if you figure out that this is not an emergency and that this person is just upset that their neighbor rents Airbnbs, could you let them know that filing or dialing 911 can be considered a crime if it's not an emergency? Kind of something like that. Just put that across if that's where this ends up. Yeah.
2: 15. I took a report for this in the past. In the past, I walked into her house because the door was unlocked, so it's kind of recurrent.
1: Okay, but if it's an actual fear thing, that's one thing. But if it's more or less just complaining about your neighbor, that's a different situation.

0: 6491. I'm going to take a ride over to Bacon Street to see if I can make contact with the other half of this. Ricky, the house is off that road, correct?
1: Affirmative, I believe it backs up to Bacon Street.
0: Chris.
2: Control units responding. It looks like you can actually see a small driveway to your house from Bacon Street all the way at the end. The address is technically on King.

0: H2, Oscar 66.
1: Yes, sir.
0: Can you stop the 278 Pleasant Street? Just secure that area for now. If you want to give me a call, I can update you as well.

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1: 5-5.
0: You can show me route 2-278 Pleasant as well.
1: Please.
2: 6-6 is out.
1: Please.

0: 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Sierra 15, Franklin Police Department calling the Franklin Fire Department, OIC of Station 1.
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0: Sir, could you give me a call at my desk? I'm going to give you the number. 508-440-2729. 508-440-2729.

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0: In front of 466 King Street, the Chateau Air Travel Lane, Julie Rennett Snows with a white 2018 BMW, they're disabled. They were a long way, they're going to be 45 minute ETA and it's causing a traffic hazard.
1: Appreciate it.

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1: Negative. Lights are out. 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
0: Okay, thank you.

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1: Thank you.

0: Con đi rồi, khơi là con. Is this the toll for the, white BMW for the toll? Is it for the King of Constitution?
1: Okay.
0: What is it?

0: year of defeat at Oscar 66. Yes, sir. Are you still on scene? Alright. Alright, I'm gonna need someone to hang out there. He'll take it, that'd be cool. And we have Detective Flynn here to talk to the possible victim.
1: Thank you.
0: So nobody goes in there, until you get word. So if someone shows up, they can't go in right now. We might have you, turn into a crime scene, but we don't know yet.
1: Thank you.

0: 继续来问这个一个。
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0: Okay.

0: 说叫第三。
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1: We will be in about 30 seconds.
0: Great, 2 seconds.

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0: Thank you, Joe.
1: Who is it,
0: Joe? You have Mass Ridge 5, Hotel, Hotel Mike 37, West Central Fire Shell Gas Station, 5 HHM 37.
1: Thank you.

0: 15 to Oscar 64. 64. If you do me a favor and relieve Jerome, I got back on time. We're still waiting on information, but you've been there for a while.
1: Received and route.

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1: Roger.
0: You can show myself in 73 clear from Pleasant Street, and 64 will be out there.
1: Roger.
0: 64, are you going to need any assistance down there, or do you think you can manage it alone?
2: I think I have it under control.
0: Alright, because it seems like 73 just doesn't want to leave.
2: I don't know, so I'd go probably to another one for 64.
0: He's a man, 73.
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0: 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I'm a Toyota Tacoma. 1 year DSD 512. 1 year VE 512.
1: We saw him like on the highway, just over the McDonald's on East Central Street.
0: Richard.

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1: Appreciate it.

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0: 8632, 620 Washington Street, 3-5 Elementary School, Fairfield, Rhode Island. 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
1: Hey, you see, Oscar 32, Oscar 80, 628 Washington Street, at the Washington Street 3-5 Elementary School, for the 0M, activation after receiving door, 0-21.

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0: You can show me clear. I think it was taxi rental by employee. Mass 3, Victor Sierra Echo 33. It's in the log. All the doors are closed. They don't click the lock through.
1: Who is it?

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1: Anchor control.
0: Traffic stop Oak Street at the high school, Mass. Mike Alpha, Charlie Hotel 11, MACH 11.
1: What are you doing, sir?

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1: Roger Bud.
0: 10 Daniel McCall Street, the Pilgrim Senior Center, is a vehicle into the ditch, unknown on injuries.
1: 3-6, Lima 6 is out there.

0: located in the back of the parking lot. It'll be a sedan, unknown on color.
1: Being in center for the vehicle, motor vehicle crash, unknown injuries. Special fire, MG1-81-10, Daniel, McKinney Hill Street, the Franklin Senior Center. To the MVA, unknown injuries. MG1, you're responding, 10 Daniel McKinney Hill Street, Franklin Senior Center, for a vehicle that went into the ditch. Unknown on injuries. Seven is responding verbally to the caller. Seems like he's getting out of the vehicle. It'll be in the back of the parking lot.
2: I'm evaluating. He's out of the vehicle. He's the only occupant. And then he's a tow here as well.
3: 3D, Fiverr, and Brew, I'll call it down.
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2: Engine 1, final cut. Yes, engine 1. We got a vehicle down approximately a 10-foot embankment. Operator's out of the vehicle being evaluated at the time.
3: Briefly, vehicle down. 10-foot embankment. 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

0: Franklin Control, TNS on scene. Nobody's is en route. Franklin Control.
1: Operator will be Sierra 456-230-08. That's 456-230-08. Can I just get a status?
0: Appreciate it,
1: thank you.

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1: Yes.
0: Sir, did you copy that, Silas?
1: Copy, thank you.
0: Are you safe, sir?

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1: Franklin Control.
0: When Davis is on scene, they're requesting you call Chris's in Walpole, tell him it's over a retaining wall. They won't be able to get this vehicle out. Now, can you give me an ETA when you have it?
1: So, what's the name of the company they want me to call?
0: Chris's in Walpole. They're going to need a crane to get the vehicle out.
1: Bring your seat, sir. Thank you.

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1: This is good.
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0: Fantastic, thank you, sir.
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0: Thank you, Dave. 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
0: If you could just alert the DPW, we were able to remove the rust from the south. If they want to come and assess the damage to the wall, they can, but they don't need to bring any tools.

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0: 英语电影范哥给说。
1: 反正说。
0: We're diverting some people coming to the senior center to park on Oak Street. If you get any calls about that, just know we are aware. And you can close it up.
1: Thank you.

0: Engine 1 Franklin Park. Vehicle has been removed, no fluids or other hazards. If you can let the DPW know there's a pile of brush here that needs to be removed, we're going to be clear available.
1: Vehicle's been removed, no fluids, hazards. Advise DPW there's a pile of brush that needs to be removed.

0: A1 back in quarters. 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
1: Chris, is that vehicle? All units will be clear if you can assign your case number, please.

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1: Tango control.
0: Okay, what's up? 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
1: Sir, can you scroll down the live code back location, please?
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1: Go ahead.
0: Sir, status check.
1: Okay, I'll be clear shortly.
0: Thank you, sir.
1: Hey, sir, you're welcome.
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0: Unit Control is cleared. That party was issued a civil for U99. And I think you've had your issues. That party can be taken up for citation at the station.
1: Thank you, sir.

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0: Franklin Control.
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0: Received.

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0: Hey,

0: Seven, can you back to that place?
1: Yeah, four, right now.
0: Seven, six to Franklin Control. Units are out on sail lane.
2: Thank you, sir.
0: Are you telling Franklin Control?
2: Franklin Control.
3: This will be mass 3 Papa Golf Golf 88, 3 PGG 88. Let me just get all around on that. The operator will be Sierra 23994508. That's 23994508.
2: Thank you, sir. Shut up.

0: 7 control 2 3 7.
1: Yes.
0: So that police coming back active to Blue Ford Ranger. The operation is going to be RO overactive. UNC Eagles, our Southland and Mass.
1: Received. Thank you. No, no one.
2: That is affirmative, sir. -1, -1. National Guard has also been notified. It's going to call back to the ETA.
1: 7-6 control.
2: 5-1 control.
1: Just for National Guard, it's going to be pole number 2, which is in front of 4 star lanes.
2: Please, sir.

0: 85. Yep. I don't know if you heard me, but we're all set. Truck's out there.
1: Gracie.

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1: Thank you, sir.

0: Phone control, Alpha 76.
1: Phone 6.
0: The RP is requesting a phone call only. They're not on scene. It's going to be the owner of 49 Dean Ave reporting that someone's dumping illegal items in the apartment unit. Can I inform her of this dumping? Happened last week. Also, this information to provide.
1: Gracie. H-285. No. Can you come back up front? See,

0: Cruising control, Oscar 85, Oscar 86.
1: 85.
0: Okay. 264th District Street, the Master Peace Dog Training, 491 Open Line. Voices heard, nothing emergent. Currently attempting a call back, no prize with that phone number.
1: 85, please.
2: Bridges.
1: 7-4, I'll be going off at location. One of those units can disregard.
0: Control has that.

0: 86, you're all set.
1: Proceed.
2: Control, how's that?

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1: Ground control.
0: Units will be clear, accidental.
1: Please, Houston, 852, copy.
0: Copy.
1: Please, Houston.

0: 85 control 9 squared engine.
1: Sir,
0: unreadable. Can you go again? No,
1: please, you see, sir. Thank you.
0: E5, control.
1: Franklin, control.
0: Can you still call for a suspicious vehicle? It's going to be up at the ice rink. I have a plate when you're ready.
1: Go ahead, sir.
0: It's going to be Mass 6 Hotel Bravo Foxtrot 5-4 and Mass 6 HBF 5-4.
1: Good evening, sir.
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0: National Grid, no adding to the poll at this time. I will be clear.
1: Thank you, sir.

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0: You can show me clear. She's going to call back later with more information.
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0: 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I'll take your case number.
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1: 764. 87, thank you.
0: 25, Discovery Way, Penske, Truck, Gleason. The vehicle's going to be a 2023 yellow Freightliner. Oscar is reported to have stolen on 4/27/26. Is now looking to report it to an officer.
1: Don't touch you.
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0: Can I get a case number for this call?
1: Hey, Cesar, do you want over there?
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0: 6 Benjamin Ramblin Lane, RPS 32, he's 3 phone calls daily to understand what's going on. Daily TV scams, there's a recurring issue and they're taking money off her account prior, looking for police assistance.

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0: from Discovery Way, got the similar motor vehicle form sign. 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
1: Thank you, Key Oak Street, the Franklin High School. 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I'm just driving by.
2: Push it.
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So, A2, engine 4, 1280 West Central Street, Milford Regional, the urgent care for the trauma. 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
2: 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Delta Regional New York, cabin room 5, only a 17-year-old male. Football injury, did lose consciousness, now awake, breathing normal, also with a nasal injury.

0: 412 Media West Central. Wilson Regional, the urgent care room 5. We have a 17-year-old male. Head injury, was unconscious, currently awake, breathing normally, also reported nasal injury.
1: Thank you, Pat.

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0: Very clear. She's only receiving spam phone calls. She was advised to contact Verizon. She's going to get that taken care of.
1: Control.
2: 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That's 173-173-35. Myself and 74 will be in route. Hold on.
1: Thank you, sir.

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0: I'm showing this is Spanish LTC on that party. Are there any firearms registered here?
1: Stand by, sir.

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The air is in care, room 5, 95-year-old female, change in mental status, possible ETA.

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0: Dolly, MA2, you're going to be committed, can't pull all the responding apparatus. Break, Tango 5, Engine 4.
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0: 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They're going to be committed to a transport. The guy can clear.
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1: 82, Bill, for Milford. Thank you, thanks for that. Engine 4 is clear. Engine 4 clear, 1426.

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1: Thank you, sir.

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I'll say 67. The executive walking Jeaton Grove Street in the third party car, saying his wife got rear-ended at his intersection. She'll be on a blue Toyota.

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0: Hold any West Central Street and go for regional medical calling 911 hang up. We attempted a call back and state the office is closed.
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0: 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I'll let you know when I'm clear.
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0: 2102 Cedar Street, 78-year-old male feeling weak, not acting right. Also complaining of knee pain. He did have a stroke back in 2019.
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0: 1's on 102 Cedar Street, 78-year-old male, weak, not acting right. Complaining of knee pain.

0: Yes, I am, gentlemen.
1: A1 is in your meeting on scene of pain and patient refusal. We're going to be clear available.
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0: Can you call the desk when you get there?

Quarter Doctor 64. Can you head to 32 Cross Street, meet the water department? There should be a foreman on scene. He shut down an illegal work site. The workers that were there supposedly left the job with an open trench and no permits were pulled. Just looking for an option to stand by. What time in case they come back and keep the peace? Foreman on scene should have.

0: 64 to control.
1: Franklin control.
0: I'm going to be going out on Cross Street.
1: 36.

HQ, wasn't it? What was it? I believe he said 32. Dispatch the same address, might not exist. I can call back if needed. Received, because I'm not seeing anything. No one's out here either. Appreciate it. I'll call back.

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0: quarter 64. They said the address is 32 Cross Street, and that there should be a town employee there, and the contact that just returned, and should be back on the whole with the town employee on scene.
1: Received. Are they out back of a home or something like that? Did he mention?
0: He did not specify. Can call back if needed.
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0: 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New address is 32 Dale Street. They should be on the side of 32 Dale Street. 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

0: 64 to control.
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0: Spoke with the DPW employee. 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
1: We'll be transferring one via left to Millbrook, starting Mali to 0.
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Franklin Fire Medical Ship Alarm, A1, Engine 1, 49 Rogel Street, Apartment 1 for a fall.